0: Tamara că te va apări.
1: Alphaba, why can you stay calm for once instead of flying off the handle? I hope you're happy. I hope you're happy now. I hope you're happy how you hurt your cause forever. I hope you think you're clever.
2: 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I hope you're happy too. I hope you're proud how you would grovel in submission.

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1: I guess for now you've got the last laugh.

Well, I found myself a picker friend and I read yesterday's news. I folded up page 21 and I stuck it in my shoes.